if you want to, stare if you want to, but I got to party. I'm up in the party. I'm glad that I got you, and it's alright. You got you a partner.

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Bring me back in the day. 538 greatest hits. 538

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2: What?

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1: Yo, what do you want, man?
0: My girl just caught me.
2: You made her catch you?
0: I don't know how I let this happen.
1: Look who?
0: The girl next door, you know? I don't know what to do.
1: Say what?

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1: Walk down memory lane, let's take a walk down memory lane. 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
3: Let's go, girls.